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Your body's so freaking tight, tight, yeah.

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14: Maybe.

borrowing from Insomnia. Bebe Rexha, Faithless, New Religion. Justin Wilkes here at Tomorrowland 2026 in Belgium. Our first highlight show of Weekend One coming up later tonight from 7 here on Kiss Dance. So we continue soundtracking your Sunday with big tunes like this from

0: You might remember him under his old name of Jocko, that is German DJ producer Coulter, covering Colonel Abrams. It's new, it's Trapped, playing on Kiss Dance, where Another and Galantis play next.
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with Summer Vibes. It is Jamie Jones and Camden Cox. State of Mind playing on Kiss Dance. Justin Wilkes with you until 2 this afternoon. Then I'll be back with you at 7 tonight to rewind the best of Weekend 1 here at Tomorrowland in Belgium. All the biggest DJs on the planet are here. We'll be playing those sets tonight.

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bringing all the tunes you need to your weekend. Kiss Dance Plays Rossi and Jazzy, the Irish producer, who's actually here at Tomorrowland as well with High On Me. Justin Until 2 playing the bangers. Ketima, this is the brilliant Comes and Goes on Kiss Dance.

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0: Girl, I'm Justin Wilkes, playing the big tunes for your Sunday morning, waking you up however mental your weekend has been, and continuing with the mighty Sunny Federa next.
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We caught up with him on Friday after his main stage set here at Tomorrowland. Disco Lines and Tina Shay, No Broke Boys, the huge tune we were all singing last summer. Justin Wilkes until 2. Kiss Dance plays Disclosure. The Sun Comes Up Tremendous. I know what

0: Bon, whatever turns you on, and a classic from Tom Novi, it has to be Kiss Dance with me. Justin Wilkes, stick around. Calvin Harris and Jazzy coming up.
1: Go! Kiss Dance.
0: 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If you're the one that gets the call, just answer to WIN. Make me

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Move playing on Kiss Dance. Justin with you until 2 when Hicks is along. Then I'll be back with you at 7 bringing you the best of Weekend One here at Tomorrowland in Belgium. Here's Crystal.

0: from DOD. The vocals of Hayley May. It's closed and stay there. The big tunes continue next on Kiss Dance.
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James Hype, Serotonin, Justin Wilkes here in Belgium for Kiss Dance at Tomorrowland. And you can catch the best bits tonight between 7 and 9, and we'll be blazing out the best mixes all week long, Monday through Thursday night, 7 p.m. Make sure you're locked to Kiss Dance. Into the latest from A-Tribe, Smoking Jack Hill and Hadara teaming up for this. It's Holy Sunday Afternoon, playing the bangers on Kiss Dance.

0: superb John Summit, and absolutely it's called Don't Believe It. Stick around, Norwegian trio The Bouncer on the way, and Second City with Kelly Lee, I Wanna Feel.
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I'm Justin Wilkes, Kiss Dance Plays Clean Bandit and Big Pig, I Don't Want to Hurt You.

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Luke Dean and Lockie, it's Can't Decide. I'm Justin Wilkes, Kiss Dance, always bringing the vibe. Soundtracking your Sunday with massive tunes and the return of Peggy Goo, who did It Goes Like Na Na Na. She returns with Ira Star. The track's called Woman on Kiss.

0: You're a ravey fan. If you like those quick pianos as borrowed there from Congress 40 Miles, then you will love Aussie duo Bag Raiders. Teaming up with Meg Mac, that is Break My Heart. I'm Justin Wilkes with you for another hour here in Belgium at Tomorrowland, playing the big tunes next on Kiss Dance.
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0: here. The big tunes continue. Keeping you upbeat on a Sunday afternoon. Kiss Dance Place. Josh Baker next.
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Wales. I'm Justin Wilkes here at Tomorrowland 2026 in Belgium, playing the bangers for you Sunday afternoon. Then we'll be rewinding weekend one and all the amazing DJs across the 16 stages here at 7 tonight. Make sure you're here for the best of Tomorrowland, only on Kiss Dance, playing Barry Can't Swim.

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0: 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Hicks with you to 7 o'clock. And let's get into it with Fisher and Tones and I.

Be the One from Adam Fort, S.G. Lewis and Kind of Music. Duke Dumont before that with Won't Look Back. So here we go. Sunday afternoon on Kiss Dance. How you doing? I hope you are good. Welcome along. You've got me, Hicks, now with you through to 7 p.m. bringing you everything you need for big energy, feel-good vibes, the best in dance music, as we always do here on Kiss Dance, of course, right through to 7 p.m. Thanks to Justin Wilkes, by the way. In fact, you know what? When I think about it, all I'm really doing here today is giving Justin Wilkes a bit of a break. I mean, I'm here to do two things. Number one, to play you big tunes for your Sunday, which we'll do, of course. But the other thing is just to give Justin Wilkes a break, because his last show has just finished. He's in Belgium this weekend. He's back on air later, so he's just taking a break for a few hours, and he will be back at 7 p.m., something you do not want to miss, as he brings us the best of Weekend One at Tomorrowland. Yes, ourselves at Kiss Dance, bringing you Tomorrowland. Make sure you stay locked to Kiss Dance all the way through your Sunday. Let's get this on now from Barry Can't Swim, Return to Bebo.

0: This is brand new from Medusa and Khalid. What do you think? It's called Weekend on Kiss Dance. Ujel next.
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0: Let's dance, just doing what we do, man. Bringing you a classic from Stonebridge, Put 'Em High, and then the latest release from Sonny Federa right here with Libyanka, Let Me Be In Your Arms. Sunday afternoon with me, Hicks, taking you through to 7, and so many more big tunes to play you in just a second. Stay there.
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DOD, Haley May, Closure, Philip George and Anton Powers with Alone No More as well. And speaking of Anton Powers, he is back on Kiss Dance later tonight from 9 o'clock, a little bit later than usual, because in case you haven't heard, it's a big weekend here on Kiss Dance. In fact, it's a big weekend for dance music because Tomorrowland is on and our very own Justin Wilkes is there, and he's going to be back from 7 o'clock tonight bringing us the best of Weekend One, the highlights direct from one of the most iconic dance music festivals in the world, Kiss Dance at Tomorrowland 2026. So that is happening later from 7. It means that Anton, who's usually on at 7, he moves back a little bit to 9. And then later from 11, the club mix with the one and only DOD. See, I told you we're good to you. What a lineup tonight on Kiss Dance. Just make sure you stay locked all the way through your Sunday. Here's Jody Harsh now with

0: Kiko from DJ Goja, Jason Derulo and Melody. Okay, going to play a throwback from Teek soon, celebrating the big yellow thing in the sky. Do you know the one? Yeah, you probably figured it out. It's on the way. New stuff from Alex Kilross and Ajeka to play you as well. Stay there.
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for making this your Sunday afternoon soundtrack, and we will deliver the bangers as we always do. Jonas Blue coming up soon, Martin Solveig, Joel Corey's new track as well, and now Disclosure on Kiss Dance.

0: This guy just does not make a bad tune, but this is one of my favorites. From Kadima, Comes and Goes. Kiss Dance back in a second with the brand new track from Joel Corey. Stay there.
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Three massive tunes back to back. You heard the new one from Joel Corey, Whisper, then Martin Solveig, Hello, and another in 54 Ultra, Talk to You. 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Details on Make Me a Winner coming up soon. 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A-Tribe, Smoke and Jack Hill, and Hedara is Holy on Kiss Dance.

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Jonas Blue, that's Girl. 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

Just an epic tune, isn't it? It's a banger from MK and Dom Dollar, Rhyme Dust, and from one epic tune and banger into another. I adore this. The legend himself, Axwell, really cranking it up with this one with Bon. It's called Whatever Turns You On. It's Kiss Dance. Let's go.

0: Big tunes for your Sunday afternoon, moving into Sunday evening. Just coming up to 5 o'clock now. This one, Josh Baker, Poppy Bascombe, and My Place. Stay right there, going to line up some Sub Focus and Prosper and Clooney on the way next.
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Every time I play this tune, I say the same thing. It's just so cool. It's just so groovy. I mean, of course it is. It comes from one of the coolest guys around, Jamie Jones and the immaculate Camden Cox. That's their latest one, State of Mind, on Kiss Dance. Did promise some Sub Focus. On and On is on the way shortly. First, Clean Bandit and Big Pig, I Don't Want to Hurt You.

0: 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We'll be bringing you all the highlights from the world's biggest dance music festival.
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0: Yeah, I think we've all felt like we've moved to the sun recently with the weather that we've been having. Ujel, Emil Angel and Ultra Nate moving to the sun on Kiss Dance. More bangers next.
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14: 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Tickets are free to everyone and include all the attractions. You've just imagined a day out at IKEA. IKEA, the wonderful everyday.

Me Be In Your Arms. Before that, a tune that, I don't know about you, just takes me back to a certain time. Did you ever get that? Where some older tunes just almost transport you to a point in your life. And that one from Blonde and Melissa Steele, I Loved You, yeah, definitely takes me back. Milky and Mulgrave in there too, Just The Way You Are. All right, Hicks with you to seven, playing you some Silver Bumpa soon. New music from Gorgon City on the way. And now Barry Can't Swim. Return to Bebo.

0: this. 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

bright and breezy and summery. Calvin Harris and Jazzy with Satisfy. Right, I promised that I would play you some brand new music from Gorgon City. This is it, and it's huge. It just came out on Friday with the amazing Jem Cook. Check this out. It's called Oracle.

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Versace tune from Bunt and Nate Traveller, Clouds on Kiss Dance. All right, your Sunday evening is shaping up so, so big. Just a little heads up, you need to stay locked to Kiss Dance all the way through, because coming up soon from 7 p.m, Justin Wilkes back on Kiss Dance, and this time bringing us the best of Weekend One at Tomorrowland. Yes, Kiss Dance are at Tomorrowland, direct from one of the most iconic dance music festivals

0: Girls Right, That's My Lot, back on air tomorrow. But stay there, Justin Wilkes bringing us the best of Weekend One at Tomorrowland next.
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3: Welcome to Kiss Dance Live at Tomorrowland 2026. I'm Justin Wilkes here at the 20th edition of the amazing electronic music festival held here in Boom between Antwerp and Brussels. 400,000 people will be descending here across two weekends to check out 850 artists playing across 16 stages. Over 200 different nationalities are represented, and we're going to be checking out some of the biggest DJs on the planet and bringing you the best bits here on Kiss Dance.
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3: And we are going to start in the Great Library at Tomorrowland. It's on the top of the hill. It's an enormous stage that's been graced by so many amazing DJs. For the next 30 minutes, enjoy Jazzy on Kiss Dance.

0: Still got a few hours to go of the festival tonight, but we are wrapping some of the best sets that we've heard so far throughout the festival and giving you an insight into the artists as they drop by our Kiss Dance studio here backstage. You're currently listening to Jazzy's set at the Great Library. She dropped by to say hi and asked her how it all started for her.
1: You know, I obviously started in the classical world. In the school I went to, I had a program where all the kids got to play a stringed instrument, didn't have to pay any tuition. So I kept that on basically and went all the way up and done all the grades and was hoping to be a violin teacher. And then took a little turn then after when I became of age and I started listening to dance music and kind of going out clubbing and stuff.
0: And have you actually had a moment to stop and take in your rapid rise?
1: Life is quite chaotic at the moment and I kind of don't mind it being like that as well because, yeah, it keeps me calm. I don't have to keep looking at everything going on because sometimes that could kind of send it into a spiral as well, you know?
2: So in Jazzy World, doing loads of stuff keeps you calm.
1: No, don't get me wrong. At the end of the year, I look back and I'm like, wow, like that's crazy how much stuff I'm getting done in the space of a year, you know? But I do, I like to be busy and kind of keeps me calm, just like not making a big deal out of like the kind of bigger things that do happen, you know?
0: Okay.
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0: Jazzy, live from Tomorrowland 2026 here on Kiss Dance with me, Justin Wilkes. She came to see us in the Kiss Dance studio straight after playing this set. I asked her what it was like looking out over that massive crowd here at Tomorrowland.
1: It's unreal.
0: Was it amazing seeing that many people singing your tunes back at you?
1: It was so nice, yeah. I as well, like, last year when it came out, I think it was just as good, if not better, this year. Like, it was just so nice to see so many Irish people in the front. Loads of Irish flags.
0: Did you see the flags? Yeah.
1: Yeah, it's so nice to see when you're away from home, you know, the support is still.

0: 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We're going to be enjoying Dutch DJ Frankie Rosado.
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and 2026 with me, Justin Wilkes. If you like what you hear, do check out the Kiss socials to see what we got up to this weekend and which superstar DJs dropped by our Kiss Dance studio here on the holy grounds of Tomorrowland in Belgium. We're currently rewinding Saturday's set from Frankie Rizzardo in the Crystal Garden, and in the next hour, you're going to be enjoying Blondish here from Tomorrowland on Kiss Dance.

Monday nights, bringing the vibes of the first weekend of this year's Tomorrowland to you wherever you are in the UK. It's Kiss Dance with me, Justin Wilkes, until 9 tonight. You're listening to Frankie Rizzardo in the Crystal Garden. Another 10 minutes to go with Frankie before we flip to Blondish and another incredible set from this year's festival. Spread the word and don't forget these mixes are also available for you to check out at playkissdance.com.

0: You know his super catchy track, Shinjuku. Now you've enjoyed an hour DJ set from Frankie Rizzardo, recorded on Saturday here at Tomorrowland 2026. You got Justin Wilkes on Kiss Dance back with another amazing set from the festival next from Blondish. Don't go anywhere.
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0: 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We've already heard amazing sets from Jazzy and Frankie Rizzardo at the festival. It has 38,000 people staying on site in an area they call Dreamville, which is the

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0: 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We welcome Fisher.

We deliver the vibes of Tomorrowland 2026 from Belgium here on Kiss Dance with me, Justin Wilkes. We've been skipping around the 16 stages, discovering some of the 850 artists performing and making a mental note of the ones we need to play you over the next couple of weeks. Monday through Thursday nights from 7, we're going to be doing this. And Sunday nights, rewinding the best of the weekend. 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

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David Guetta is at the controls.

0: Kiss Dance at Tomorrowland 2026, bringing the vibes of the best music festival on the planet to you wherever you are across the UK tonight on Kiss Dance DAB, at playkissdance.com, on our Rayo app and on your smart speaker. You're listening to David Guetta's main stage set from last night. He dropped by the studio before he performed and I asked him, rewinding back to when he first produced a track in 1990, could he ever foresee the career that he's had?
1: Impossible. Like, really, it was not possible to imagine that DJs would even be famous one day. Just that concept did not exist. And you know, I remember also when I started to make records and collabs with American artists, really the record company was like, we don't understand the concept. Why do you write your name when you're just a producer? So I said, well, why do the singer write his name? He's just a singer. You know, why is it less to create the music and the melody and the production than to perform? And it was really a very new concept to put your name on the record that you created. So yes, there's been such a major, major shift in the culture since I started, and it's beautiful.
2: They wanted your name in the tiny writing at the bottom of the record label,
1: exactly,
2: right?
1: Exactly, credits. And it still happens, you know, sometimes I still work as a producer without putting my name, but all of this is really recent, if you think about it. Probably in the UK, this is when it started. Not house music, obviously, it started in the US, but the fact that the superstar DJ concept, you know, and I remember the first time I saw a DJ on stage. It was a club called Shum.
2: Shum, oh yes. And Danny Rampling's night, yeah.
1: Exactly. And I came to London to buy some records. I think it was Black Market, could it be?
2: Yeah.
1: The record the record shop. And I went to the club, and for the first time, I saw a DJ on stage, and people were dancing, looking at the DJ. And this is something I've never seen before. And I came back to Paris, and I spoke to the owner of the club and said, I want to do the same. And he looked at me like I'm crazy, but we did it, and it worked.
2: And it worked, amazing.

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0: 2026. I'm Justin Welch. I hope you enjoyed those 2 hours rewinding some of the best sets of the festival so far. We're going to be with you every day, Monday through Thursday this week on Kiss Dance from 7 p.m, rewinding more incredible sets. And of course, back here next weekend, because there's still another weekend of partying to go in Belgium. 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

soundtrack. My name is Anton Powers. Hopefully you've had a great weekend, and it's not over yet. We've got 2 more hours of absolute bangers all in the mix right now on Kiss Dance. Get us on nice and loud.

0: This is what we do each and every Sunday night. Thank you for having us on wherever you are, whatever you're up to. Maybe just chilling out after a long, heavy weekend. Or maybe you're hardcore and going out tonight for another little bit of a raving misbehave. Or maybe a car raving to the tunes, kitchen raving, bedroom raving, work raving, or being super dedicated and in the gym on a Sunday evening. Wherever you are, whatever you're doing, just have us on nice and loud to bring the dance floor and the good vibes direct to you. The weekend is not over yet, and we're going to squeeze every last minute out of it. Keep it Kiss Dance. Myself, Anton Powers, in the mix.
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Myself, Anton Powers, on Kiss Dance. And of course, keep it Kiss Dance all the way through 24/7, 365 for the biggest dance tunes, old and new. Make sure you join us. And of course, you can listen back to the show on the Rayo app. Download it right now, R-A-Y-O. Put a search in for myself, Anton Powers, and you can listen back to this show whenever you like. The dance floor is open non-stop, courtesy of Kiss Dance and the Rayo app. But let's keep it moving with those Kiss Dance anthems. Get us on nice and loud.

0: good as that tune in the background. Absolutely love it. Haven't heard it for ages as well. And that's what it's all about. Each and every Sunday, squeezing every last minute out of your weekend. But we are 1 hour down. We've still got another hour to go. Keep it Kiss Dance for more bangers.
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yes, my amigos, it is Anton Powers, it is Kiss Dance, and we are rounding off your weekend in style. It is still the weekend, we're making the most of it, but right now we're dropping more anthems, more memories, and more old school anthems galore right here on Kiss Dance, myself, Anton Powers, in the mix.

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Yes, yes, my amigos, the final 30 of the show as we continue to round off your weekend in style. Sundays never sounded so good. Used to be so depressing, didn't it, Sundays? Especially when you had school the next day and used to have, like, Last of the Summer Wine was on the telly or the Antiques Roadshow. You just knew, didn't you? Sunday evening was soul-destroying. But do you know what? We're not thinking about that anymore, even if you're in work or whatever you are doing. It is all about the bangers. Myself, Anton Powers, in the mix, dropping them right now on Kiss Dance. Get us on nice and loud.

0: pleasure to be here. And of course, if you love these tunes, you can listen again courtesy of the Rate O app. Just put a search in for myself, Anton Powers. Enjoy the rest of your weekend, and of course, have a great week as well. And keep it Kiss Dance all the way through for all those bangers and much, much more. Have a good one.
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0: First and foremost, big ups to my man Anton Pyres. A huge show as ever. Check it anytime on the Rayo app and he'll be back next week. Now, let's continue your Sunday night with the Kiss Dance Club Mix. It's where we bring you the biggest names in dance music and the hottest rising stars in the mix every Sunday night. And tonight, it's the turn of one of the hottest names in dance music right now, D.O.D. After a huge run of hits like So Much In Love, Some Days, Think About Us and Closure, D.O.D. has firmly become one of the UK's most consistent hit makers and biggest dance music exports. With an unmistakable sound, sold out headline shows and appearances across the globe, he just goes from strength to strength. Turn it up as we welcome D.O.D. on the Kiss Dance Club Mix. Let's go.
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0: so big tonight. That is going to do it for the Kiss Dance Club Mix this week with one of the biggest names in dance music, D.O.D. Huge love to the man himself. Absolutely smashed it, of course, always does. 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
3: 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I mean, you have to multitask to drive. So what's wrong with checking your phone? The thing is, your brain simply doesn't work that way. Even a quick look at the message, for quick reply, affects your concentration and makes you less able to react to hazards. If you use a mobile phone while driving, you're 4 times more likely to crash. Think. Put your phone away.
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6: 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Aero, feel the bubbles melt.